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1: One of my girlfriend's mum calls a cul-de-sac a cuddly sack.
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1: 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If we get a new album, I'm going to die. It's Madonna and Kylie Minogue now for your more music variety.

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0: Dolly Parton this morning here at Star 104.5. That is 9 to 5. Jenna Jeffries, sorry, tribute to Dolly Parton coming up real soon. Also, we have got our $20,000 secret sound. We'd love for that to go off today, as well as this.
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2: And playing for the $5,000 today from Wyong is Kelly. Good morning, Kelly.
3: Good morning. How are we?
2: I'm great. Look, have you been playing along in the car? How do you go?
3: Well, look, I have like a 6-minute drive to work.
2: Yeah.
3: And so, no, not really. Only for the last 6 minutes.
2: Okay.
0: Okay. All right. Well, this is the way it works.
3: Yes.
0: Jeez, you're lucky to have a 6-minute drive. This is the way it works. We've got 10 questions. You've got 60 seconds on the clock. You get all 10 right, you'll win $5,000. If you don't know one, you can pass. And if we have time, we can come back and get to it. We have to take your first answer and your time will start at the end of the first question. Capiche?
3: Sure. Yes.
0: Beautiful. Kelly from Wyong. Let's go. Yes. Question number one. What number comes after 10?
3: That would be 11.
0: Jetstar, American Airlines and British Airways are all types of what?
3: Plane.
0: In what airline. Australian city would you find the Sydney Opera House?
3: Sydney.
0: What sport did Ray Gunn represent Australia at the Olympics?
3: Breakdancing.
0: In Captain Underpants, what is Captain Underpants famous for wearing?
3: Underpants.
0: How many E's are there in the word 17?
3: Four.
0: The Millennium Falcon is a spaceship from which movie franchise?
3: Oh, dear God.
0: The Millennium Falcon is a spaceship. Pass. What TV channel would you find the TV show Lego Masters on?
3: Nine.
0: Justin Timberlake was previously in which boy band?
3: Pass.
0: Addition, Divide, Multiply are all albums by which singer?
3: Ed Sheeran.
0: The Millennium Falcon is a spaceship from which movie franchise? Oh, we're out of time.
2: Oh.
0: We're out of time. You said Star Wars there right at the end.
2: She got it right on the bell.
0: While the buzzer was going. Okay, so we got to accept that one because that was while the buzzer was still buzzing. Jenna Jeffries will mark you.
2: Kel, you got... Well, I think you got 9 out of 10. Pabs is saying 8 out of 10. I'm going to question him on that.
0: As well. What are you saying, Pabs? The airlines one?
4: Technically, she said planes first.
2: Fine. I'm giving her.
0: They are all types of planes, so I would have to give that.
2: Kel, you've got that.
3: Same time, but different, Pabs.
2: You got 9 out of 10. Oh, Justin Timberlake was previously in NSYNC.
0: NSYNC. Can you Star Wars and Ed Sheeran? You got right. Kelly from Wyong. You know what? Yeah, no dice for you, but $5,000 still up for grabs, and you are in the draw for Jason Derulo tickets, okay, friends?
3: Awesome. Thank you so much.
0: No worries. Thank you. Enjoy that 6-minute drive to work. gosh, another $5,000 up for grabs tomorrow. We are so close to giving this away. Let's get into a bit of Olivia Dean with Baby Steps. It's Gina and Maddie on Star 104.5. Showers today. Maybe cash tomorrow for someone.

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